0: WeeB108, Connecticut's best music variety. Thanks for being with me today. Time for a conversation starter here on the program. Of course, you've heard of rock, paper, scissors, but did you know the game dates back to 206 BC in China? This is according to the World Rock, Paper, Scissors Association, which is a real thing. The original game used a frog, a snake, and a poisonous centipede as symbols. They were still represented by fingers, but they were the animals found around China back then. A centipede, a poisonous centipede, a snake, and a frog. If you want to play, know that the frog beats the centipede, the centipede beats the snake, and the snake beats the frog. After it was created in China, it found its way to Japan, where the symbols were changed to a fox, a village leader, and a hunter. So once again, the frog beats the poisonous centipede, the centipede beats the snake, and the snake beats the frog.
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0: And coming up, there's an unexpected side effect of Ozempic and other weight loss drugs, and it's catching people off guard these days. It has nothing to do with weight loss. You'll definitely want to hear about this. It's next. WeeB108, it's John Tesh. Want more intelligence for your life? 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
1: Let's talk about Ozempic and your breath. Ozempic and similar weight loss drugs are helping people drop pounds. But before people notice your slimmed down physique, they may smell your breath. Doctors are calling it Ozempic breath. It isn't an official diagnosis, but the symptoms are very real, apparently. And they mostly come down to what's happening in your mouth and in your gut. First, these drugs slow down digestion, which means food sits longer in the stomach where it can ferment and release sulfur-like gases, and that can lead to unpleasant burps and bad breath. And then there's saliva. Normally, eating stimulates saliva production, which helps wash away bacteria, right? But when you're eating less, you produce less saliva. That dry mouth creates the perfect environment for odor-causing bacteria to grow. You put it all together, and you've got a perfect storm for halitosis, or Ozempic breath. And it's having an unexpected positive side effect for some businesses. Companies are reporting increased demand for gum and mints, like the Ice Breakers line, which is seeing almost a 10% sales bump. So if you're on a GLP-1 medication, I have a friend who is, you should reach for some gum, but also stay hydrated and maintain good oral hygiene, because you may love the weight loss, but no one else is going to enjoy your breath.
2: Intelligence for your life.
1: 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How much having a dog impacts the value of your home. That's next.
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3: 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Weeby 108.

0: WEEBY 108, Connecticut's best music variety. How much does it really cost to own a dog these days? Well, if you're like most pet parents, research shows you likely budget at least $100 per month to cover the basics of feeding your dog and occasionally taking them to the vet. But if you're a homeowner with hopes of potentially selling your home someday, you should budget an extra $12,000 to cover dog-related repairs. This is according to Susan Martins Phipps, a licensed home appraiser. She says having a house full of doggy damage probably won't stop people from buying your home, but it will significantly lower your home's resale value. For example, she says the most common repairs today's homes need include replacing pet-stained carpets, replacing scratched or chewed wooden doors and window frames, and fixing landscaping that's been damaged from years of digging, marking, and playing. And then when it comes to furniture, pet damage is the second leading cause of repair claims after product failure, which refers to when furniture arrives broken or unusable. Home appraiser Martins Phipps says pet-related repairs are normally not covered by homeowners insurance, and a home with significant pet damage could appraise for up to 5% less, just so you know.
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0: WEB 108. John Tesh here with Gib Gerard, and our dating lives are behind us, but we still study this stuff. So here we go. According to the Telegraph newspaper, the latest things not to do on a first date. Let's get Gib's comments on this, because he used to date. So did I. Don't call anybody you've ever dated crazy. Your date will think your date will think that's what you're going to call them sooner or later.
1: Look, especially if you get to call one person. First of all, you shouldn't be bringing up anybody you've dated, exes that you've dated, good or bad, on the first date. But also, if you have more than one crazy person in your past, guess what the common denominator there is, bub? You're the person that is dating the crazy. So either they're not crazy and there's something wrong with you, or you're attracted to that kind of thing. Nobody wants to be talked about that way. It's the same reason when you're in a job interview. Don't talk about how awful your current boss is.
0: All right. And then don't go see a movie about war criminals, exorcists, or domestic abuse. Okay. Didn't you take your wife to see Saw?
1: But we had been dating for a while.
0: Oh, okay.
1: It was not new. I'm going to put this out there. If you're a teenager and you're going on a date, movies are fantastic. But if you're going on a first date as an adult, movies are probably not the best movie.
0: Right.
1: Hey, here's somebody I know nothing about. Let's sit in a dark room and not learn anything about each other for 2 hours. Uh-huh. Not the best move. I would say, you know, save that for once you guys get to know each other a little better. It is a nice date, but there you go.
0: Yeah, there's things not to do on a first date. You're set on WEB 108.
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0: WEB 108. Okay, so I haven't tried this yet, but I will this evening. It's a quick fix for insomnia. I've had some of that lately. Lots on my mind. The American Academy of Sleep Medicine says they want you to wrap an ice pack in a t-shirt and place it over your eyes. That, they say, will help you doze off in 5 minutes. In people with normal sleep habits, activity in the prefrontal cortex decreases as they fall asleep. But in insomniacs, crazy people like me, it increases because of worrying or brain chatter that they can't turn off. I have what they call monkey brain. I'm always thinking or trying to write a song in my head. There's a solution. Using an ice pack will induce a mild form of what's known as cerebral hypothermia. That's because it cools sensitive nerves around your eyes that send a signal to the brain to release theta waves that reduce brain activity and deepen sleep. So again, bottom lining it without all the sciencey stuff, you wrap an ice pack in a t-shirt, place it over your eyes. That'll help you doze off in 5 minutes. I'm with you. I'm trying it. Let's report. WEB 108, John Tesh, bringing intelligence for your life to Bridgeport, St.

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1: Get ready to move from the place you are right now in your life to the place you were meant to be. It's Intelligence for Life. My name is John Tesh, learning right along with you. And you know eating almonds is healthy. I talk about it all the time. But did you know smelling almonds can help when you're in pain? Listen to this. In a study in the Journal of Behavior Medicine, researchers had people plunge their hands into water so hot that it was painful, and they had to keep their hands in the hot water for as long as possible, while different scents were wafted in the room. Wow. Well, almond extract was the scent that helped them feel the least amount of pain, and it also improved their mood. The researchers say the scent of almond oil could make patients more comfortable after surgery. It's because positive emotions like feeling calm and safe can minimize pain. That's the way, it's the same pathway. And an almond scent triggers that positive emotional response. It's worth a try.
2: Intelligence for your life. It's free, you know.
1: Coming up is a new way to make money doing simple tasks. It's the latest side hustle, and I'll tell you how it works next.
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0: Weeby 108. Experts are telling us it only takes 3 minutes to feel worse about our body. A new study finding that after just a few minutes of watching fitness videos on TikTok, people reported lower satisfaction with their own fitness and their own diet. The study centered around young men. So if you have a son, a brother, or a grandkid, this is important. For the study, researchers had participants watch short clips, either workout videos, clips about supplements, or simple travel videos. The difference, the ones who watched fitness content felt worse about themselves almost immediately. And it didn't stop there. The young men who watched fitness videos were more likely to say they'd consider using creatine to build muscle or even steroids. The experts say it comes down to comparison. When you're constantly seeing highly muscular, curated bodies on your screen, it's very easy to feel like you're falling short, even if you're actually doing just fine. The bottom line is this, it's not just how long you scroll, it's what you're seeing. Because sometimes just a few minutes in your feed can reshape how you feel about yourself. Be careful.
1: Intelligence for your life.
0: 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We'll prove it next.
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1: Now here's something interesting. Did you know that getting creative will make you more creative? Meaning doing something like sketching, painting, or even decorating cakes makes you a better problem solver, makes you more creative. Research from Dartmouth College found that practicing some type of visual art reorganizes the brain's prefrontal cortex. That's the region associated with planning and problem solving. And being artistically creative increases divergent thinking, which gives you the power to imagine more innovative, out-of-the-box solutions. So, decorate a cake. Come up with brilliant new ideas and solutions for a work issue. That's how that works. Weeby 108, I'm John Tesh. 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
1: All right, here we go with tip of the tongue syndrome. John Tesh will give Gerard. Here's a quick brain trick. If you got it on your tip of your tongue, a word, can't get it out, sit up straight. Oh, boy. Sitting up straight works for everything.
2: Everything.
1: San Francisco State researchers found that going from a slumped or slouched position to good posture boosted recall and memory in 1 minute for up to 87% of people who were studied. It works by stimulating the brain to produce energizing beta waves.
2: It's, you know, well, here's the thing. We are all really bad about standing up straight, and it solves so many problems. Circulation, breathing, which also adds to your brain function and all kinds of other things. So, yeah, we need to sit up straight. And by the way, you start talking about this, and all of a sudden, I'm sitting up straighter. I can't help myself. I have to sit up straight because I hear that, and I go, oh, yeah, of course I'm slouching. We have the phones. We have the computers. We are constantly doing ourselves this disservice of being hunched forward. And how many studies do we have to show you guys before it really sinks in of how important it is to stand up straight?
1: Amen.
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1: Here's a quick and easy health tip that is very effective. If you want to help protect your brain from age-related memory decline, experts say eat berries at least once a week. This comes from a major Harvard Medical School study that tracked the diets and health of 16,000 women for more than 20 years. The result? Those who ate the most blueberries and strawberries had a slower rate of memory loss than those who ate the least. In fact, the berry eaters had a brain that was the equivalent of nearly 3 years younger. And it doesn't have to be a lot of fruit. The women who consumed the most berries ate only a single half cup of blueberries or a whole cup of strawberries a week. Age-related memory decline. Kick that to the curb. Eat berries at least once a week.
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0: Connecticut's best music variety, Weeby 108. It's the John Tesh Radio Show, and we have intelligence for your life. And here are some of the best tips from Consumer Reports magazine. Get ready. Pencils ready. It's perfectly fine to leave your laptop connected to its charger. The smart charger will prevent overcharging, and the laptop's processor will run faster when it's connected. That's number one. Number two, if you're serious about buying a car, ask the dealer to let you borrow or rent a model overnight. Or consider renting one for a few days. You and your family will get more of a feel for the car than you would with a 15-minute test drive. I always do this. I always rent the car. Next, number three, if you're wondering whether you should get a bigger or smaller TV, go bigger for some reason. Smartphones, it's the last one. The smartphones need to be restarted every few days. I'm not doing this. Smartphones need to be restarted every few days. It will purge memory reserved by apps that are no longer running, and it will fix glitches that can interfere with performance. It's the latest from Consumer Reports.
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0: Just ahead, one of the fastest growing AI jobs doesn't require a college degree, and there are hundreds of thousands of openings right now. 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
1: Of course, it's all over the news. A lot of people worried about losing their jobs in the AI era, and rightly so. National University says up to 30% of all jobs could be lost to AI in the next 5 years. And some estimates are even higher. But there's actually an AI-related job that's booming, and you don't need to know how to code. Tech companies are scrambling to hire fiber optic technicians. These are the workers who install and maintain the cables powering AI data centers worldwide. A recent report says North America needs roughly 300,000 fiber technicians right now. The core job is basically running and connecting cable, and the training timeline is surprisingly short. Some certification programs can take just a couple of weeks and are often tied to apprenticeships. Meta, the company that owns Facebook and Instagram, recently announced a free 4-week fiber technician training program to help recruit workers. Amazon has a similar program. And industry experts say many of these jobs can pay well without requiring a college degree, and the demand is expected to keep growing. So, if you want a career pivot in the AI era, think about becoming a fiber optic technician. 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
1: Boy, I love this money-saving hack, and I'm trying it. You always hear people say, before you make a purchase that isn't a necessity, pause, wait 24 hours. Well, a woman on Reddit shared how she makes herself pause before buying something she does not need. Instead of just hoping she'll forget about that impulse purchase, she goes a step further. She writes herself an email with the subject, "You saved yourself $150 yesterday." Then she schedules that email to be sent to herself the next morning. When she wakes up and sees the email, she knows that she still has that $150 in her bank account. And she says, 95% of the time, she never ends up buying that thing she thought she needed.
0: 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Enable the skill and say, "Hey, Alexa, open Weeby 108. And you're going to hear me, John Tesh, with intelligence for your life.

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1: Weeby 108 with Connecticut's best nighttime music variety. This is something that Gib and I, like I'm playing catchphrase right now. This is something that Gib and I have done for years since we were kids, and a lot of you as well. And now there's data supporting why it's a good thing from Dr. Melanie Greenberg, a psychologist. She says, if you want to feel less stressed, then make sure you say grace at the table before each meal while everybody is holding hands. She says, just sharing a few words of gratitude activates specialized brain cells called mirror neurons, which trigger feelings of empathy and closeness. The power of prayer.
2: It's the power of prayer. It's gratitude. It's ritual. All of those things, there's so many studies that support. So, if prayer is not your bag, a great thing is, we do highs, lows, and thankful for.
1: Right.
2: So you go around the table and everybody says the high point of their day, the low point of their day, and something that happened in the day that they're grateful for. By the way, the research on those kinds of dinner rituals is staggering.
1: Yes.
2: You're talking about, you know, grade point averages, yeah, lifetime earning potential,
1: right,
2: chances of being arrested. All favorable if you do nightly rituals around the dinner table.
1: Yeah, resistance to drug addiction.
2: Yes,
1: too.
2: All of it.
1: Yeah.
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1: 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Here's a conversation starter for you. The latest trend in pets is underwater animals. According to Pinterest, Gen X and millennials are very interested in having fish and turtles as pets. I had turtles for 4 years when I was a kid. So Pinterest is seeing more searches and posts about aquarium design and turtle habitats. I built a great turtle habitat for my 4 turtles. Searches for fish tank ideas, turtle terrariums, they're up over 300%. Underwater animals is where it's at. You can find me, John Tesh, on your Amazon Echo. 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
1: My name is John Tesh. You are plugged into Intelligence for Your Life, and this sounds like an old wives' tale, but we now know showering during a thunderstorm can shock you literally. Chris Vygotsky is a meteorologist with the National Lightning Safety Council. Listen to him. He says, lightning strikes hundreds of North Americans every year, and it usually happens when people are outside. But just because you're indoors, he says you're not entirely safe. If lightning strikes your house, well, the current can travel through plumbing or electrical wiring. This means if you're in the shower, washing dishes, or even doing laundry, you could experience an electric shock or, in some cases, fatal electrocution. Metal pipes will make it worse, but even homes with plastic pipes aren't totally safe because water itself, it's still a great conductor of electricity. And he says, don't be fooled if the storm feels far off. If you can hear thunder, you are close enough to be struck. Lightning can also travel through your home's wiring to any device it's plugged in, from your toaster to a game controller, desktop computer, or even a cell phone that's charging. In fact, five people were killed

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1: Get ready for the germ report. Germ experts now saying one of the dirtiest spots we encounter in our everyday lives is an elevator button to the first floor. Our favorite microbiologist, Dr. Charles Gerba, also known as Dr. Germ, says that button gets touched constantly because everybody presses it when they're heading to the lobby. In this study, researchers were looking at how germs spread in hotels. And they found first floor elevator buttons were among the most frequently touched surfaces in the entire building. In fact, the experts say flu and COVID viruses can survive on hard surfaces like elevator buttons for up to 8 hours. And even a quick tap can transfer germs to your hands, and then you touch your eyes, your nose, or your mouth. Other hotel hotspots we've reported on before include the TV remote never gets cleaned, light switches, ice buckets and doorknobs. But apparently, we don't need to panic. The easiest way to protect yourself is to simply wash your hands or use hand sanitizer after touching high traffic surfaces. And try not to touch your face until you do. That's a big one. Because the last souvenir you want to bring home from vacation is the virus.
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0: This is Weeby 108. Directly from our dating files, gentlemen, what is it that makes you look attractive to women? What do you think it is? Well, we now know, according to the Center for Evolutionary Psychology at Griffith University, it's your upper body, your shoulders, chest, biceps, your neck, and the stronger your upper body looks, the more attractive women will find you. Ladies, what do you think? For the study, researchers did have women rate photos of men, and their weight and height did not make a difference as far as attraction. The study's lead author, Dr. Aaron Sell, says men don't get penalized for being a little overweight. The women considered the guys with a paunch who still looked strong just as attractive as the men who were slim. But a guy who was thin but looked weak in the upper body was not considered as appealing. The reason? From an evolutionary standpoint, women are attracted to men who look formidable and tough because they're more likely to win a fight or protect a woman and family in danger.
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0: 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I'm John Tesh with a special hello to Trumbull. 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
1: Gib and I are always talking ad nauseum, just to throw some Latin in there, about adding intensity to your workout because that's proven to help build more muscle and increase calorie burn. But ramping up the intensity when you exercise also helps you avoid Alzheimer's. Oh, yes. The Journal of Physiology found that when people did as little as 6 minutes of vigorous biking, for example, they experienced an increase in a protein called Gibbs' favorite, brain-derived neurotrophic factor, or BDNF.
2: Yes. So, look, this is that thing that we talk about all the time, acute stress versus chronic stress. Chronic stress bad, acute stress is good. And intensity, the higher intensity workouts mean you're increasing the amount of acute stress. Acute stress allows your body to recover, but it also stresses your body out and prepares it for facing further stress in your life. And that means clearing out the plaque in your brain. It means producing the kinds of hormones that make your brain healthier. It means making your muscles stronger, your blood vessels stronger, all of the things that you need to not only age, but age well. That all happens with acute stress. So I love a good workout group. I love walking on the treadmill, but you have to have a part of your workout where you are really pushing yourself and you can't catch your breath. That's important.
1: Yeah.
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1: Weeby 108, Connecticut's best music variety. So a couple of my family members are on the keto diet now, which apparently is very good news because we're hearing it could help fight cancer. Scientists in New York finding that high-fat, low-carb, ketogenic diets do help starve tumors of the glucose they need to grow. According to the journal Cell Metabolism, the researchers found that combining the keto diet with drugs called corticosteroids, which reduce inflammation, produced cancer-fighting benefits. In studies on mice, their tumors shrank and they lived longer. The scientists say keto causes toxic blood fats to kill cancer cells. The experts are really hopeful that this can be added to the arsenal of anti-cancer treatments. Yeah, keto diet.
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1: WeB 108, I'm Alyssa Sheketoff. In continued coverage, FBI agents swarmed two units at Success Village tied to the ex-president of the complex, Ty Byrd. Federal agents confirmed they were there for multiple warrants executed. The court-appointed receiver for the complex says Byrd is being investigated following the discovery of millions of dollars in missing funds. Success Village is a sprawling 900-plus unit complex between Bridgeport and Stratford, with more than 2,000 residents living there. The complex was in the news a lot back in 2024 after reports of no heat and hot water. An outside law firm is now investigating alleged misuse of City of Ansonia credit cards. The Board of Alders approved the Crumby Law Firm to look into the allegations last night. Mayor Frank Tishka says his administration found irregularities in how former or current city employees used city credit cards, vehicles, gas purchasing access, city hall facilities, and other resources before he entered office in December of 2025. A heads up, speed cameras are scheduled to be activated in Connecticut highway work zones starting June 1st. The automated speed cameras are located in highway work zones in East Lyme, Colchester, Glastonbury, West Haven, and Bolton. During the month of June, only warnings will be issued, and then ticketing will begin on July 6th. And this morning, a local lawmaker is making a push to pause the speed camera program in Fairfield. Senator Tony Huang wants to publicly discuss the intention behind the state's Vision Zero law, while also insisting for a pause on Fairfield's program. That press conference is at 10 o'clock this morning at Town Hall. With your headlines, I'm Alyssa Sheketoff, WeB 108 First News.
2: And good morning, 534, WeB 108 Center for Cancer Care, Griffin Hospital, Connecticut. Traffic not bad on the roads. They're just wrapping up the overnight work heading northbound in Ansonia on Route 8, southbound of the connector, 25-8. Looks good, Route 8. And also, 95 in the Parkway, not a bad ride this morning. It is speed limit right now, WeB 108 Connecticut traffic. Partly sunny and late day showers possible today. High 73, so it's cooler than it has been. And right now, the Reynolds Farms Nursery Norwalk temperature is 64 in Trumbull. And good morning, Stormy Norman. We are together again Thursday morning. It's the WeB Wake Up Morning Show.

0: Got $1,018 up for grabs. Later on this morning, the jackpot for the Weeby 108 Bigelow T 5-question quiz. If your answers match our answers, you're going to win that money right before 8. Plus, just for getting through, I'll give you a beautiful Bigelow T gift basket just for you. And good morning. It is 5:46. 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Traffic, some delays now beginning in Bridgeport southbound on the Connecticut Turnpike, heading into Fairfield. Looks good after that, right to the state line. We're also looking at a great ride, too. If you're traveling on the Merritt Parkway right now, no problems on Route 8 or on the 25A connector at this moment. 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Weeby 108, Connecticut traffic.
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1: WeeB 108, I'm Melissa Sheketoff. In an update, the Ansonia Board of Aldermen voted to invest in a private firm to investigate possible misspending in the city. Mayor Frank Tishka says his administration found irregularities in how former or current city employees used city credit cards, city vehicles, even City Hall, that may break local and state laws. They decided to retain Crumby Law Firm for the investigation, which is the same firm investigating former New Britain Mayor Aaron Stewart, also accused of misusing a city credit card. There's a new push to pause the speed camera program in the town of Fairfield. Senator Tony Huang is hosting a public event this morning and has invited police and the DOT to be there. The press conference is meant to discuss the intention behind the state's Vision Zero law, while also insisting for a pause on Fairfield's program. A recent report showed Fairfield residents receiving more than 100,000 warnings this month alone before tickets get issued in June. The police say since rolling out the cameras, there has been a 33% decrease in speeding within the designated enforcement areas. And Norwalk is renaming the South Norwalk Neighborhood School to honor the legacy of a local educator. The district shared that Dr. Ruby Shaw was a first-generation American who broke barriers in education. Officials say she pioneered inclusive and innovative schooling in Norwalk and was a tireless advocate for community collaboration and lifelong learning. Norwalk is having a ceremony tomorrow morning to celebrate the new school name, Dr. Ruby Shaw Elementary School. With your headlines, I'm Melissa Sheketoff, WeeB 108 First News.
2: 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Beautiful morning outside. If you're just traveling to the Connecticut Turnpike, you're going to find that busy as you head between Bridgeport's 27A right in through Fairfield and now approaching Westport. Stop and go on the parkway. Heavy coming from Trumbull in through and past the Fairfield rest area. And some minor delays, too, just past Washington Avenue on the 25A connector as you head in through the 95. Merge WeeB 108, Connecticut traffic. WeeB 108, weather. Partly sunny today. We'll have a high about 73 or so. It'll be clear tonight. We'll drop to 53. And then cloudy late day showers, 75 for tomorrow. The Reynolds Farms Nursery Norwalk temperature is 62 in New Canaan.

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0: Good morning, 6:13. Weeby 108 Center for Cancer Care at Griffin Hospital. Connecticut traffic looks like we're seeing some more volume now building as you head between Bridgeport, Fairfield southbound on the Connecticut Turnpike, and also approaching Westport's exit 18. Stop and go through Trumbull past White Plains Road into Fairfield and past the rest area there. Some more cars developing too as you enter in through Westport. 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
0: It's May 28th. On this day in 1937, Volkswagen was founded.
2: Ladies and gentlemen, the Beatles!
0: Today is also National Sunscreen Day, also known as Don't Fry Day. The awareness of importance of using sunscreen to protect against skin cancer and sun damage.
3: Wear sunscreen. If I could offer you only one tip for the future, sunscreen would be it.
0: And the number one movie at the box office on this day in 1996 was the very first Mission Impossible movie.
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6: 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Abort, that's an order.
0: 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So just dance, dance, dance. I guess I'm feeling, yeah. So keep dancing. May 28th.
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1: WEB 108, I'm Alyssa Shekatoff. In continued coverage, FBI agents swarmed two units at Success Village tied to the ex-president of the complex, Ty Byrd. Federal agents confirmed they were there for multiple warrants executed. The court-appointed receiver for the complex says Byrd is being investigated following the discovery of millions of dollars in missing funds. Success Village is a sprawling 900-plus unit complex between Bridgeport and Stratford, with more than 2,000 residents living there. The complex was in the news a lot back in 2024 after reports of no heat and hot water. An outside law firm is now investigating alleged misuse of City of Ansonia credit cards. The Board of Alders approved the Crumby Law Firm to look into the allegations last night. Mayor Frank Tischka says his administration found irregularities in how former or current city employees used city credit cards, vehicles, gas purchasing access, city hall facilities, and other resources before he entered office in December of 2025. A heads up, speed cameras are scheduled to be activated in Connecticut highway work zones starting June 1st. The automated speed cameras are located in highway work zones in East Lyme, Colchester, Glastonbury, West Haven, and Bolton. During the month of June, only warnings will be issued, and then ticketing will begin on July 6th. And this morning, a local lawmaker is making a push to pause the speed camera program in Fairfield. Senator Tony Huang wants to publicly discuss the intention behind the state's Vision Zero law, while also insisting for a pause on Fairfield's program. That press conference is at 10 o'clock this morning at Town Hall. With your headlines, I'm Alyssa Shekatoff, WEB 108 First News.
2: 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Connecticut traffic stop and go on the Connecticut Turnpike heading out of Bridgeport through Fairfield into Westport. Delays now beginning in Darien. Trumbull to Fairfield into Westport. 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WEB 108 Connecticut traffic. So here we go. Partly sunny today. Late day showers possible anywhere. And highs up around 73. It'll be clear tonight, 53, cloudy, late showers possible tomorrow again, and a high of 75. The pollen is wicked this morning. You'll see that all over your windshield today. Right now, the Reynolds Farms Nursery Norwalk temperature is 62 in Beacon Falls.

0: Today's Thursday, and today is the day we're going to give you another opportunity to check out a great summer concert. We B108 Little Pub Concert Getaway is going to be happening today starting in the 8 o'clock hour and every hour after that. 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Now, check this out. 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With travel, hotel, tickets to the show, and that's all coming up later on this morning. We started off and right through the whole day today, too. 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

0: The Big Y Weeby 108 Days of Summer is back in action again as we celebrate the summertime of 2026. And we're going to be out where you are. 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All kinds of great places that we will see you. You can stop by, always say hi to us at our tent, take some pictures, and enjoy the 108 Days of Summer. Hey, good morning, 650 Weeby 108 Center for Cancer Care, Griffin Hospital, Connecticut traffic. It's a slow ride just past 27A in Bridgeport. Very heavy ride through Fairfield into Westport, and then Saugatuck 17 into Norwalk, and on your way to Darien. Minor volume now, approaching exit 9 and 8 in Stamford. Southbound on the Merritt Parkway, that's a slow ride. Trumbull through Fairfield and Westport, and just past Route 7 in Norwalk as you make your way into New Canaan Avenue. 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Weeby 108, Connecticut traffic.
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0: Coming up right after 7 o'clock, my morning hack, the best way to soothe sunburn. It's my morning hack on the way after 7 from Weeby 108.

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1: WeeB 108, I'm Melissa Sheketoff. In an update, the Ansonia Board of Aldermen voted to invest in a private firm to investigate possible misspending in the city. Mayor Frank Tischka says his administration found irregularities in how former or current city employees used city credit cards, city vehicles, even City Hall, that may break local and state laws. They decided to retain Crumby Law Firm for the investigation, which is the same firm investigating former New Britain Mayor Aaron Stewart, also accused of misusing a city credit card. There's a new push to pause the speed camera program in the town of Fairfield. Senator Tony Huang is hosting a public event this morning and has invited police and the DOT to be there. The press conference is meant to discuss the intention behind the state's Vision Zero law, while also insisting for a pause on Fairfield's program. A recent report showed Fairfield residents receiving more than 100,000 warnings this month alone before tickets get issued in June. The police say since rolling out the cameras, there has been a 33% decrease in speeding within the designated enforcement areas. And Norwalk is renaming the South Norwalk Neighborhood School to honor the legacy of a local educator. The district shared that Dr. Ruby Shaw was a first-generation American who broke barriers in education. Officials say she pioneered inclusive and innovative schooling in Norwalk and was a tireless advocate for community collaboration and lifelong learning. Norwalk is having a ceremony tomorrow morning to celebrate the new school name, Dr. Ruby Shaw Elementary School. With your headlines, I'm Melissa Sheketoff, WeeB 108 First News.
2: 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Good morning, 703. What a beautiful morning. 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Traffic, it is a slow ride of traveling on the Connecticut Turnpike right now, just past 27A in Bridgeport. Remains pretty heavy through Westport into Norwalk, and also as you approach Darien, starting to see some more volume too, heading in through Stamford right now. Parkway is stop and go. Trumbull through Fairfield, Westport's getting busier. Also approaching Norwalk's New Canaan Avenue on your way in towards New Canaan. And the 25A connector, looking at volume as you head from Lindley Street into the merge of the Connecticut Turnpike. WeeB 108 Connecticut traffic. Partly sunny today. There could be a late day shower and highs approaching 73. Tonight, clear skies. It'll be comfortably cool with lows of 53. We do have clouds and a late day shower tomorrow and highs near 75. The Reynolds Farms Nursery Norwalk temperature is 63 in Derby.

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0: DiDario Cadillac, DiDario Buick GMC, and DiDario Nissan of Shelton Morning Hack. Weeby 108.
1: Well, eventually we're going to get warmer, sunnier weather around here as the summer kicks in. And that means that you might have to use some sunscreen in order not to get some sunburn. But if you happen to get sunburn, here's the best thing you can do. It's a natural remedy for sunburn and other skin conditions, too. What is it? It's aloe vera. And the best thing you can do with aloe vera is to store it in your refrigerator. It makes it more refreshing and very cooling, too. It feels good on a sunburn or irritated skin. And it also helps to keep the aloe vera longer lasting, keeping it in the refrigerator. Sunburn, any kind of skin irritations, keep your aloe vera handy and keep it in the refrigerator. And there it is, my morning hack. If you'd like to hear this again, you can go to our website. It's weeby108.com and click on the word podcast. 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Traffic looking at this busy ride this morning between Bridgeport and Norwalk, southbound on the Connecticut Turnpike. Building volume also as you head in through Stamford. Stop and go Trumbull through Fairfield, Westport, Norwalk, now into the New Canaan rest area. We're seeing delays through there. 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
1: WEB 108, I'm Alyssa Sheketoff. In continued coverage, FBI agents swarmed two units at Success Village tied to the ex-president of the complex, Ty Byrd. Federal agents confirmed they were there for multiple warrants executed. The court-appointed receiver for the complex says Byrd is being investigated following the discovery of millions of dollars in missing funds. Success Village is a sprawling 900-plus unit complex between Bridgeport and Stratford, with more than 2,000 residents living there. The complex was in the news a lot back in 2024 after reports of no heat and hot water. An outside law firm is now investigating alleged misuse of City of Ansonia credit cards. The Board of Alders approved the Crumbie Law Firm to look into the allegations last night. Mayor Frank Tishka says his administration found irregularities in how former or current city employees used city credit cards, vehicles, gas purchasing access, city hall facilities, and other resources before he entered office in December of 2025. A heads-up, speed cameras are scheduled to be activated in Connecticut highway work zones starting June 1st. The automated speed cameras are located in highway work zones in East Lyme, Colchester, Glastonbury, West Haven, and Bolton. During the month of June, only warnings will be issued, and then ticketing will begin on July 6th. And this morning, a local lawmaker is making a push to pause the speed camera program in Fairfield. Senator Tony Huang wants to publicly discuss the intention behind the state's Vision Zero law, while also insisting for a pause on Fairfield's program. That press conference is at 10 o'clock this morning at Town Hall. With your headlines, I'm Alyssa Sheketoff, WEB 108 First News.
2: 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Slow from 95 heading over to the Parkway. A lot of volume through that area. 95 southbound, stop and go between Stratford 32 right into Norwalk, and a lot of heavy volume in Stamford. Stop and go on the Parkway as you go from Trumbull right through the New Canaan rest area. That has some minor breaks in there, but for the most part, that's a slow, long, steady ride on the Parkway. 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WEB 108 Connecticut Traffic. We're going to have a partly sunny day today. Late day showers possible. Highs approaching 73. Take your allergy meds today. Pollen is nuts out there. Clear tonight, 53. We have clouds and a late day shower, and 75 for tomorrow. The Reynolds Farms Nursery Norwalk temperature is 63 in Westport.

0: So it looks like the 250th birthday of America is starting to ramp up as we get closer to the 4th of July. Storm and Norman Wiebe Wake Up Morning Show. So they have announced some of the appearances of artists who will be playing this thing called the Great American State Fair. Now, this is going to be taking place on the National Mall in Washington. And get a load of this lineup. The surviving member of Milli Vanilli will be there. Vanilla Ice will be on stage. Flo Rida, Morris Day and the Time. The Commodores will be taking part in this thing, and Martina McBride, too. Now, the concert is going to be taking place between June 25th and July 3rd on the National Mall, and that'll be happening in celebration of the 250th birthday of America.
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0: WeeB 108 Storm and Norman, couple of minutes, going to give you an opportunity to win $1,018. That is the cash jackpot this morning for the WeeB 108 Bigelow Tee. Five-question quiz. We'll play the game in just a few minutes. Your answers match our answers. You're going to win the money. Plus, just for getting through and playing, I have a Bigelow Tee sampler pack for you. 748 WeeB 108 Center for Cancer Care, Griffin Hospital, Connecticut. Traffic delays southbound on the Connecticut Turnpike heading out of Long Wharf into West Haven, and then pretty heavy Stratford 32, Bridgeport, Fairfield, Norwalk, Darien, and a lot of volume in Stamford 90 exit 6, dealing with stop-and-go delays through Trumbull into Westport southbound on the Merritt Parkway, and then just when you get past Route 7 in Norwalk, it stays very heavy as you approach the New Canaan Rest Area, Route 8 southbound, stop and go Ansonia into Shelton, sponsored by Taco Bell. Taco Bell turned Diablo sauce into a dust, and they're dusting the new Diablo dusted crispy chicken nuggets in it. A brand new classic only at Taco Bell at participating U.S. Taco Bell locations for a limited time and while supplies last. WeeB 108 Connecticut traffic.
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1: WeeB 108, I'm Melissa Shekatoff. In an update, the Ansonia Board of Aldermen voted to invest in a private firm to investigate possible misspending in the city. Mayor Frank Tishka says his administration found irregularities in how former or current city employees used city credit cards, city vehicles, even City Hall, that may break local and state laws. They decided to retain Crumby Law Firm for the investigation, which is the same firm investigating former New Britain Mayor Aaron Stewart, also accused of misusing a city credit card. There's a new push to pause the speed camera program in the town of Fairfield. Senator Tony Huang is hosting a public event this morning and has invited police and the DOT to be there. The press conference is meant to discuss the intention behind the state's Vision Zero law, while also insisting for a pause on Fairfield's program. A recent report showed Fairfield residents receiving more than 100,000 warnings this month alone before tickets get issued in June. The police say since rolling out the cameras, there has been a 33% decrease in speeding within the designated enforcement areas. And Norwalk is renaming the South Norwalk Neighborhood School to honor the legacy of a local educator. The district shared that Dr. Ruby Shaw was a first-generation American who broke barriers in education. Officials say she pioneered inclusive and innovative schooling in Norwalk and was a tireless advocate for community collaboration and lifelong learning. Norwalk is having a ceremony tomorrow morning to celebrate the new school name, Dr. Ruby Shaw Elementary School. With your headlines, I'm Melissa Shekatoff, WeeB 108 First News.
2: 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At Griffin Hospital, Connecticut traffic, got a two-car crash southbound 25A connector, Washington Avenue in Bridgeport. Right lane is out, so you're going to be squeezing over to the left to avoid that. Southbound on the turnpike, some delays in Stratford. It does get busy, though. Bridgeport heading through Fairfield, Westport, and Norwalk. Lots of volume in Stamford, and a lot of volume, too, on the parkway this morning, coming from Trumbull through Westport, once again just past Route 7 in Norwalk, then to Long Ridge Road in Stamford. WeeB 108 Connecticut traffic. WeeB 108 weather. So here's the plan. We got a partly sunny day. Late day shower could be popping up and a high of 73. Now tonight, very comfortable. We'll drop to 53 with a clear sky. We get more clouds tomorrow, late day showers again, and a high of 75. The Reynolds Farms Nursery Norwalk temperature is 65 in Fairfield.

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Ooh, look at this. 8:12 right now. 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
1: Here is Cindy in West Haven. Here we go. $1,018, Cindy. Are you ready?
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1: This new Canaan school has one, and what is it?
2: A moon tree at the South Elementary School.
1: A moon tree at the South Elementary School. What do Kevin Bacon, Drew Carey, and Madonna have in common?
2: They are all 67.
1: They are all 67. These codes should be used sparingly.
2: Flashing your headlights.
1: Flashing your headlights. You will most likely find these in your bathroom.
2: Q-tips.
1: Q-tips. And this chorus is more popular than the verses.
2: Take me out to the ball game.
1: Take me out to the ball game. It's never ending, but the jackpot grows every day. Cindy, you got 4 out of 5.
2: Oh, I tried.
1: You did try. People have been trying and trying and trying. But just for trying this morning, Cindy, I have a Bigelow Tea sampler pack just for you. So you, like Cindy Bigelow, can tee proudly in West Haven.
2: That's awesome.
1: And coming up tomorrow, our cash jackpot, $1,028 in the Weeby 108 Bigelow Tea 5 question quiz from Weeby 108. 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Just trying to update this screen. Yeah, it's still there. We have a really long delay southbound on the 25A connector. Past Boston Ave, Lindley Street, all the way to exit 1C. That's Washington Avenue. It's a two-car crash. Right lane is still knocked out, but that whole stretch of 25A, on a good day, it's bad. Today, it's just even worse. So it's a long ride through that area. Southbound on the Connecticut Turnpike, we are dealing with delays coming from Fairfield into Norwalk. And also, as you make your way into Stamford, southbound Parkway, Trumbull, in through Westport, and then just past Norwalk's Route 7, a very slow ride into Longridge Road in Stamford. 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
0: Sit the kids by the Alexa. Norm will babysit them. Storm and Norman. 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
1: WEB 108, I'm Alyssa Shekatoff. In continued coverage, FBI agents swarmed two units at Success Village tied to the ex-president of the complex, Ty Byrd. Federal agents confirmed they were there for multiple warrants executed. The court-appointed receiver for the complex says Byrd is being investigated following the discovery of millions of dollars in missing funds. Success Village is a sprawling 900-plus unit complex between Bridgeport and Stratford, with more than 2,000 residents living there. The complex was in the news a lot back in 2024 after reports of no heat and hot water. An outside law firm is now investigating alleged misuse of City of Ansonia credit cards. The Board of Alders approved the Crumby Law Firm to look into the allegations last night. Mayor Frank Tishka says his administration found irregularities in how former or current city employees used city credit cards, vehicles, gas purchasing access, city hall facilities, and other resources before he entered office in December of 2025. A heads up, speed cameras are scheduled to be activated in Connecticut highway work zones starting June 1st. The automated speed cameras are located in highway work zones in East Lyme, Colchester, Glastonbury, West Haven, and Bolton. During the month of June, only warnings will be issued, and then ticketing will begin on July 6th. And this morning, a local lawmaker is making a push to pause the speed camera program in Fairfield. Senator Tony Huang wants to publicly discuss the intention behind the state's Vision Zero law, while also insisting for a pause on Fairfield's program. That press conference is at 10 o'clock this morning at Town Hall. With your headlines, I'm Alyssa Shekatoff, WEB 108 First News.
2: 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Connecticut traffic, slow ride, very heavy ride. I should say between, it looks like the split of the 25A connector in Bridgeport all the way to the end where 95 meets it. There's a two-car crash right near 1C, that's Washington Avenue. It's blocking the right lane. Left lane is slowly getting by, but that's a mess. So really heavy ride there this morning, southbound on the turnpike. It is stop and go Fairfield through Norwalk. A lot of heavy volume in Stamford. Seeing delays southbound Wilbur Cross approaching the Orange Rest area. And the parkway is heavy. Trumbull through Westport and New Canaan into Stamford. 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WEB 108, Connecticut traffic. WEB 108, weather. Partly sunny today. A late shower is possible. Depends where you are. Highs near 73. Clear skies tonight, 53. We get clouds and a few more late day showers popping up tomorrow. Highs in the mid-70s. Pollen count is really high this morning. You're going to feel that in your eyes. The Reynolds Farms Nursery Norwalk temperature is 66 in Stamford.

0: WB108 Days of Summer, Storm and Norman, WB Wake Up Morning Show. Today is Thursday, the 28th of May. It is National Hamburger Day. There is nothing better than a Duchess Big D with cheese. One of the world's most popular foods, the hamburger, is celebrated today. So the perfect burger has cheese and lettuce, tomato, onion, pickle, and of course, ketchup on top of it. 75 Big Macs are sold every minute, all day, every day, worldwide. That's quite a number. And the average American will eat 3 hamburgers this week.
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0: Well, year 2000, that song was number one all over the world on this day, May 28th. Storm and Norman, good morning. It is the Weeby Wake Up Morning Show, and we want to make sure that you are in the loop with this thing. It's the Weeby 108 Little Pub Summer Concert Getaway. And what we do every Thursday, and it began last hour, we're going to text you, we're going to give you a word to text to Weeby 108, and that's our keyword. And when you do that, we tell you the word, you're going to get airfare, hotel, and tickets to some of the summer's best concert destinations. Today's concert features Bruno Mars in Tampa. So coming up next hour, I'm going to guess, I'm thinking right now, was it 9:15? 9:08-ish is when I'm going to give you the next keyword to text. And Bruno Mars can be right in front of you singing from Weeby 108. Weeby 108 Center for Cancer Care at Griffin Hospital. Connecticut traffic, yeah, 845. And right now we're seeing a better ride on the 25A connector, although still very heavy approaching exit 1C. That's Washington Avenue. We have an earlier two-car crash with delays in there. That is the right lane blocked. It looks like they pushed it off to the side, but still leftover volume through that whole area. And then it's busy ride in Stratford, Bridgeport, Fairfield, Norwalk, and Darien on the Turnpike. Also slow in through all of Stamford. And the Parkway, too, pretty heavy. Trumbull through Westport and then Canaan into Long Ridge Road in Stamford. 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Weeby 108 Connecticut traffic.
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We were good.

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1: 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And Monday, June 22nd, a pair of shows to choose from. You got James Taylor serenading the imp in Bridgeport and Post Malone with Jelly Roll coming to Rentschler Field in Hartford. 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
8: Good morning, 919, WEB 108, Center for Cancer Care, Griffin Hospital, Connecticut traffic at Stop and Go, Fairfield into Norwalk on the Turnpike, also slow in Stamford, and busy ride, Trumbull, Fairfield, and Westport on the Merritt Parkway, a little sluggish in New Canaan, too. WEB 108, Connecticut traffic. So we have a partly to mostly sunny day today. We can't rule out a late-day shower popping up, high 73. It'll be clear, comfortably cool tonight, overnight lows of 53. In clouds, couple of late showers again tomorrow and a high of 75. The Reynolds Farms Nursery Norwalk temperature is 68 in Fairfield.

So here's something different. The alcoholic version of Fresca has just hit the stores. Could be the biggest selling seltzer of the summer. It's got four flavors, including the original classic Fresca flavor. And it's called Fresca Hard. 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

So in time for the 250th birthday of America, this thing called the Great American State Fair will be taking place. Here's one of the artists that'll be featured on that big show, Weeby.

0: How about seeing Bruno Mars in Tampa? Would you like that? What a great show that's going to be. You could win. Danny Lyons will have your next keyword to text. It's the WeeB108 Little Pub Concert Getaway. And Danny will have that for you. You'll have airfare, hotel, and tickets to the show. See Bruno Mars in concert.
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right after 10. Good morning and welcome to the Lion's Den on WeeB 108. 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
13: 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Traffic not so bad on the roads right now. They have cleared that accident, by the way, on 84 eastbound in Newtown. So you should start moving through there really soon. 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It started out as such a beautiful looking day. The sky was so blue. It feels warmer today. The high today should get to about 73. It's going to be breezy. clouds moving in, isolated afternoon showers, overnight clear and a bright start again tomorrow, but then clouds will move back in and pretty much like today, possible showers in the afternoon. And the Reynolds Farms Nursery Norwalk, temperature 70 in Southport. 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

Well, you went to bed last night and you woke up this morning and you have a green car. Pollen is everywhere and it's blowing around all day today. Pollen count is very high if you had it out and you have those allergies. God bless you. We be 108 in the Lion's Den.

All right, if you haven't sent this hour's keyword in right now, it is past. Like, this thing has passed. P as in Paul, A, S as in Sam, T as in Tom, passed. Text it off to 800-WEB-108. You could be off to see Bruno Mars from WEB-108.

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0: Weeby 108, the big Y, Weeby 108, 108 days of summer. That's right. It's all summer long. Weeby 108 hanging out at the fairs, the festivals, parades, the beaches, all the concerts too. We'll see you out there. And today again, it's Thursday. So that means it's time for you to enter the Weeby 108 Little Pub Flyaway. All right. 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

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Tonight is graduation at UConn Stanford starting at 7 o'clock on the dot, they say. We be 108.

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7: WEB 108, Center for Cancer Care at Griffin Hospital, Connecticut traffic road work. Route 8 southbound Shelton between exits 11 and 5. That's a lot of distance to cover there today in the right lane. 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You're in good hands with Allstate. All right, bright sunshine, some big fluffy clouds out there, and the high today just about 73. It's breezy, mainly clear overnight, and then a bright start tomorrow. Clouds in the afternoon, showers late, maybe some isolated showers today too. The Reynolds Farms Nursery Norwalk temperature, 71 in Stamford.

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2: Family was on a road trip recently, and a little girl lost her favorite stuffed bunny, and she was absolutely heartbroken. 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The truck driver said he almost drove past it, but something told him to stop. And we're glad he did, because that's our good news today, right before lunchtime in the Lion's Den on Weeby 108.
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9: 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Traffic, look for road work. 95 northbound. This is in Greenwich today between exits 5 and 6. That's backed up to exit 2 at the moment. And in Shelton on Route 8 southbound, they're at work in Shelton. Exit 11 right through exit 5. 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This is like the perfect weather, I think. You've got sunshine, some clouds, temperatures just about 73 or so. It just feels good. And maybe some passing showers a little bit later on. Tomorrow's going to be just like this. It'll start out with bright sunshine, clouds will move in, and possibility we'll get some rain too. And the Reynolds Farms Nursery Norwalk temperature, 72 in Bridgeport. 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

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Love to have you come by Saturday for the huge parking lot party. 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

All right, if you haven't done it yet, a few minutes left to text the keyword for this hour to see Bruno Mars in Tampa is Baltimore. 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

0: 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Connecticut in-home assistance today in Weeby history.
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4: 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Connecticut traffic. We do have roadwork 95 northbound in Greenwich today between exits 5 and 6. That's got you back up to exit 2 in Greenwich. 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I would say this is a very pleasant day at the perfect temperature, I think, is 72, and that's where we are now. And that's just about as high as it's going to get for the day. Lots of sunshine, clouds in there, maybe some afternoon showers. Overnight tonight, mainly clear. It'll be in the 50s, and for tomorrow, it'll look just like today. In the Reynolds Farms Nursery Norwalk, temperature, like we said, it's 72, very comfortable in Westport.

Weeby 108 and Danny Lyons, great to have you here today. You know, I always hear this song and I wonder, all right, you put on a personal ad, your spouse answers that personal ad, and then you come together and you say, I never knew all that

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Hey, Mr. DJ, give me that keyword again so I can qualify to see Bruno Mars in Tampa. That guy right there, man, what a song. And hearing him do that live will be amazing. Text the keyword that we're using right now, and it is GAME to 800-WE-BE-108.

0: You know, I really love you when we get to this point in the Weeby 108 Bigelow Tea 5 question quiz. I love hearing it in the morning, so confident that you have all five of those answers, to only have Norman say, congratulations, you got 4 out of 5. And that's where we are right now. But the cash jackpot, it just grows every day. We don't have a winner. So tomorrow morning, right before 8 o'clock, be the eighth caller. Norman gives you the opportunity to answer all the questions. If you do tomorrow morning, the cash jackpot, $1,028. Nice chunk of change. Could be all yours. Just for calling in, though, to try to answer all the questions. Even if you do answer and you get the money, he's going to give you a Bigelow Tea gift basket as a nice prize for playing the Weeby 108 Bigelow Tea 5 question quiz.
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5: WeB 108, Center for Cancer Care at Griffin Hospital, Connecticut traffic. Look for delays. 95 northbound from exit 8 in Stamford, right through 13 in Darien. 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Sun and clouds today, and the high just about 73. And then overnight tonight should be clear. Tomorrow we are expecting pretty much the same kind of day. It starts out really sunny, and then we'll have some clouds move in and maybe some showers later in the day tomorrow. The Reynolds Farms Nursery Norwalk, temperature 71 in Bridgeport. 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
11: 95 northbound, an accident on the Cume Bridge approaching exit 50 has things backing up into New Haven. Lower Fairfield County, 95 north over an hour, Greenwich through Fairfield. The Parkway northbound, slow ride starts in Stamford. 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
12: Any clouds are going to be gone overnight tonight. It's going to become mainly clear. We'll drop down into the low 50s. We'll start off nice and sunny for the morning, and then the clouds arrive for the afternoon with some showers later on in the day and highs in the mid-70s. The Reynolds Farms Nursery in Norwalk temperature, it's 71 in New Canaan.

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You know, it seems like every single day there's more news about K-pop demon hunters. Yesterday I was talking about how they've now got a store at Universal Studios in Orlando. Today it's all about the trading cards that are officially coming out. You got to pre-order them though. They drop on Monday. Weeby 108.

0: 8 a.m. this morning, we gave you the first keyword. 5 o'clock this afternoon will be the final keyword of the day for your chance to see Bruno Mars in Tampa. 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
2: Barrett Parkway, northbound accident between exit 3 and 4 in the right lane, 95 north, 90 minutes, Greenwich to Bridgeport, some breaks along the way through, 95 further ahead. Just volume delays heavy both directions through West Haven and Long Wharf. Traffic report is powered by America 250. 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
3: Overnight tonight, things are going to clear up. We'll drop down into the low 50s. We'll start off sunny for the morning, clouds for the afternoon, showers in the evening. Tomorrow, highs are going to be in the mid-70s. 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

You still have about 40 minutes to get in this hour's keyword for the Weeby 108 Little Pub Concert Getaway. The keyword, flight, F-L-I-G-H-T. 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

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Manhattan Henge, this is where the sun sets, and it's perfectly aligned with the streets. It's a cool picture, but everybody's going to do it. 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

0: Remember that collab Sabrina Carpenter did with Dunkin' last year? 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
5: Parkway, northbound Greenwich, accident between exits 3 and 4, stay left to get through. 95 north, 90 minutes, Greenwich to Bridgeport and in New Haven. 91 northbound, an accident approaching exit 3, stay to the right side to get through, has things backed up through the merge and onto Long Wharf. Traffic report is powered by America 250. 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
0: weather. A clear night tonight as we drop down into the low 50s. Sunny for the morning, a few clouds for the middle of the day, and showers tomorrow afternoon and evening. Highs in the mid-70s. The Reynolds Farms Nursery in Norwalk. Temperature is 70 in Southport.

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0: 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Dan Perkins Subaru, We Be Wellness with Alan Lamberti.
1: Sitting in traffic, 95 or the Merritt, no matter which way you go in Fairfield County, it is a way of life. Now, that aggravates you. But when the traffic is moving freely, there is something good that comes with it for our mental health. It's called liminal space. And those who work from home actually miss out on something like this. It's where we get a break from both work stresses and life stresses. And sitting alone, it gives us that opportunity to unwind. If we've got a longer commute, we can actually relax as long as the traffic is moving freely. We detach ourselves from whatever is going on in our lives. But there's a trick to doing that. You actually have to avoid thinking about work and thinking about home. If you do work from home and you still want to give yourself that liminal space, create a fake commute. Take a 15-minute walk both before and after your workday.
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1: Route 8 northbound, accident reported, exit 25B. New Haven, 91 north, an overturned vehicle approaching exit 3 as things backed up through the merge, through Long Wharf, through West Haven, heading towards Milford on 95 north. And on 95 in lower Fairfield County, accident reported near exit 21 overall. 90 minutes, Greenwich through Trumbull and Bridgeport. 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
2: weather. Things are going to clear up tonight as we drop down to the low 50s. Tomorrow, we'll have a nice sunny start to the day. A few clouds roll in as the day goes on, and by the ride home, we'll have some showers and highs in the mid-70s. The Reynolds Farms Nursery in Norwalk temperature is 69 in Oxford.

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13: New Haven, 91 northbound and overturned vehicle. Exit 3, stay to the right to get through. Parking lot starts on 95 north in Orange. Over a half an hour to get through it all on the Wilbur Cross north to southbound. Lots of overflow traffic through Orange, Woodbridge, and Hamden going through the tunnel. Folks avoiding the problems on 91 and 95 in New Haven. Lower Fairfield County, 95 or the Parkway northbound, at least an hour and 20. Greenwich through Trumbull and Bridgeport. 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
14: Clouds are going to be gone overnight tonight as things clear up. We'll drop down into the low 50s. Tomorrow, we'll start off nice and sunny, but then the clouds come back for the middle of the day, and then those will bring some showers later on in the evening. Highs in the mid-70s. The Reynolds Farms Nursery in Norwalk. 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

single time I hear that, I am instantly transported to the Saturday Night Live sketch with Chris Farley and Patrick Swayze doing the Chippendales audition whenever I hear Loverboy's Working for the Weekend. That, I think, brought it to new heights. But it all began today when it was released in the Weeby 108s in 1982.

0: Stormin' Norman is going to tell you a tale of what it was like back then. Connecticut in-home assistance today in Weeby history.
1: It's May 28th. On this day in 1937, Volkswagen was founded.
2: Ladies and gentlemen, the Beatles!
1: Today is also National Sunscreen Day, also known as Don't Fry Day. The awareness of importance of using sunscreen to protect against skin cancer and sun damage.
3: Wear sunscreen. If I could offer you only one tip for the future, sunscreen would be it.
1: And the number one movie at the box office on this day in 1996 was the very first Mission Impossible movie.
4: Simple game. It's much worse than you think.
5: We're being ambushed. Abort, that's an order.
1: The number one song on this day in 2016 was this. So just dance, dance, dance. May 28th.
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0: Parkway northbound, a little bit easier overall. New Haven, 95 northbound, lots of residual delays through Milford, Orange, and West Haven, and Long Wharf from an earlier accident that has been cleared. Same on the Wilbur Cross north to southbound through Orange, Woodbridge, and Hamden. Traffic report is powered by Aleve. At some point, body pain may creep in and become your reality that day, but Aleve is here to keep you moving. One pill gives you up to 12 hours of body pain relief, so don't let pain hold you back. Try Aleve today. 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
1: Mainly clear tonight. We'll drop down into the low 50s. Starting off nice and sunny for the morning tomorrow, but then the clouds return. Those will bring some showers later on in the evening. Highs are going to be in the mid-70s. The Reynolds Farms Nursery in Norwalk. Temperature is 68 in Trumbull. 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

Get ready for the same picture to come from all of your friends that are in Manhattan right now. Manhattan Henge, this is where the sun sets twice a year and it's perfectly aligned with the streets. It's going to be everywhere tonight and all day tomorrow too. We be 108.

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Well, hurricane season starts next week, and if we get to an I-named storm, it's going to be a name we're very familiar with. Isaias would be the hurricane this year, not related to the one that we had in 2020 in Fairfield County. We'd be 108.

0: Well, hopefully you were listening all day today and you were texting those keywords every single hour for the Weeby 108 Little Pub Summer Concert Getaway, because somebody is going to see Bruno Mars in Tampa with tickets and airfare and hotel on us. Next Thursday, it'll be here before you know it, and that's tickets to see BTS in Baltimore.
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20: 95 northbound, a solid hour. Greenwich through Fairfield. The parkway is the way to go. And on Route 8, getting ready for road work in Derby and Sonia and Seymour. 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
0: Clouds are gone overnight tonight, and we'll have a nice clear night as we drop down to the low 50s, and that'll be the case for the morning tomorrow until the clouds return for the afternoon, bringing some showers late, highs in the mid-70s. The Reynolds Farms Nursery in Norwalk, temperature, it's 68 in Weston.

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0: You're on Wibi 108. It's Intelligence for Your Life, your new and improved life in 2 minutes or less. My name is John Tesh, and let's talk about the latest Gen Z hobby. It's browsing estate sales. Thanks to the boomer stuff avalanche, in which boomers are downsizing and selling the things they've accumulated over the years, interest in estate sales is on the rise. There are now thousands of posts on TikTok and Instagram with the hashtag estate sale, with tips and preview sales and people showing off their finds. Even the site estatesales.net is seeing a lot more younger visitors. For Gen Z, estate sales are a way to slow down, touch grass, and live more intentionally. They're foregoing fast fashion and cheap furniture in favor of high-quality finds for a fraction of the cost. While vintage clothing and collectibles are Gen Z favorites, they're also on the hunt for Art Deco furniture, including bar cabinets and light fixtures, antique jewelry, especially large brooches, quirky serving items like vintage caviar trays and oyster plates. Even spice jars from the 1980s are sought after. Please don't tell me the 1980s are now considered vintage. Oh my goodness.
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0: And coming up, what's the secret to being seen as more professional and productive at work? It all starts before you even clock in. I'll tell you how a simple transition ritual could totally remake your day. John Tesh, now on your Amazon Echo. 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

0: Weeby 108. So when is putting in the absolute minimum effort a good thing? It happens to be when you're trying to start a new habit, according to BJ Fogg, one of our favorites. He's founder of Stanford University's Behavior Design Lab. He wrote the book Tiny Habits. In fact, Fogg writes about a concept known as minimum viable effort, or MVE, where you think about the smallest part of a new habit that you're willing to commit to. Because good habits are all about consistency, right? Well, with MVE, minimum viable effort, you're much less likely to give up on a habit too soon, because it takes less effort to maintain a new habit. So, with exercise, for example, your minimum viable effort might be committing to just a walk around the block every day, or skipping every escalator you see and taking the stairs instead. Then, if you can do that consistently, try walking around two blocks. The point is, if you can maintain a habit that involves doing the absolute minimum, then you'll have much better odds of building on the habit. There you go. And coming up, why are you so tired? You can blame your smartphone, and not because the blue light keeps you awake. I'll explain what it really is.
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1: Did you know if you're tired all the time, you can blame your smartphone? And not because the blue light keeps you awake. It's because it makes you breathe less deeply. How about that? Scientists in Korea found that people who used their phones for more than 4 hours a day had lung function that was over 30% lower than those who used their phones less. And just so you know, the average person is on their phone 4.5 hours a day. That's average. So why would phone use lead to poor lung function? Because we hunch our shoulders and we bend our heads when using our phones. So our airway is restricted and we're not fully expanding our lungs. As a result, when we use our phone, our smartphone, we take shallow breaths.
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1: So, Gabe, before we got into studio together, I did a couple of searches, and I now know that the number one most searched health medical question on Google right this minute is, why does my stomach hurt? Yeah.
2: Not a great sign.
1: No. Researchers at University of Pennsylvania discovered a psychological stress alone will trigger real inflammation in your guts. Not imaginary pain, actual physical inflammation from stress. Researchers mapped the exact pathway. It's your vagus nerve, the longest nerve in your body, acting like a phone line between your brain and your stomach. And so the researchers found that belly breathing, the kind of breathing you do actually when you're playing a wind instrument, is the way to calm yourself down.
3: You can also put pressure right underneath your belly button with a knuckle on one of your, like a fist, and push the knuckle of your thumb into the into that part to stimulate, just below the belly button to stimulate the vagus nerve. This is why, you know, people literally vomit when they're nervous.
1: Right.
3: It's in that Eminem song. You know, you when you're nervous, you start to throw up. It's the same reaction.
1: Throw up mom's spaghetti.
3: Is vomit on a sweater already. Mom's spaghetti. But yeah, there's a reason why we do that. And this is it. It is not imagined. You actually get nauseous. You get sick when you are stressed out. So if you have butterflies in the stomach is one thing, but then when those butterflies turn into like swimming eels and snakes and all of a sudden you're really nauseated, that now you know. That's why. Stimulate the vagus nerve, you get out of it. This, I have my baseball players do this on my little league team. This is what Matthew McConaughey's doing when he's hitting himself in the chest. It's waking up that system and getting you out of your stomach and into your whole body.
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